0: Super Manhã
1: é show!
2: Don't you think I'm a little too young to be messed with like that?

across the world, they shout out their angry words. All across the world, they shout out their angry words about the end of love. If the stars stand above the earth, bright triumphant metaphors of love, bright triumphant.

rabbit and fell down to my knees. I jumped up like a rabbit and fell down to my knees. I call all around me, have mercy on me, please.